rock the place. The sound will rock this place. Cut the mid-range. The sound will rock this place.

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la-la-la girl. She's the hottest piece of dance chocolate. So good, you wouldn't even find it on the menu of a 3-star restaurant. 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

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This is music. No matter where the path leads. This is my music.

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If I was young, I could wait outside your school, 'cause your face is like the

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Now, the Rackline Gewitter, my bitches. The Rackline Gewitter.

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